0: Thank you so much.
1: Charlie Ho is on the keyboard. Noel on the guitar, Giovanna.

girls. 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Let's listen in. A great man is speaking.

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Here I am at Camp Granada. Camp is very entertaining, and they say we'll have some fun if it stops raining. I went hiking with Joe Spivey. 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You remember Leonard Skinner? He got ptomaine poisoning last night after dinner. All the counselors hate the waiters.

Dearest Clara, darling Mona, how's my precious little brother? 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
1: Yeah, man. 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
0: Let's see. 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

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You thought they were all.